Every day after work, I go to a bookstore around the corner. And I'm going to look for the glossy magazines.

0: there's something I want you to have.
1: Oh, it's beautiful. But wait a minute, isn't this?
0: Yeah, yes it is.
1: But I thought the old lady dropped it into the ocean in the air.
0: Well, baby, I went down and got it for you.

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I just see I ain't like you, 'cause if she's suffering more, and then she'll sue. Well, gotta go. I'm almost at the bridge now. Oh, I forgot. How am I supposed to send it out?

0: say who it was to. Come to think about it, his name was, it was you. Damn.
1: Კომერსანტი ეძებს პროგრესულ იდეებს.